0: 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Well, it's hard to believe I've been presenting the 70s and 80s show on Sunshine Radio for 4 years now. Where does the time go? 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

Yambira, the music machine with the wow factor. Why? 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Yambira, the music machine. 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

Hi, Sunshine Liz. Well, here we are in 2026. How would you like to travel back in time to the good old days? Well, now you can with me, Tony King, in the Time Tunnel. Each week we journey back to four different years, from the 50s to the noughties, and enjoy some familiar songs and forgotten gems from times gone by. 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

This is not a test. This is rock and roll. Time to rock it from the Delta to the DMZ. Is that me or does that sound like an Elvis Presley movie? Viva Da Nang. Oh, Viva Da Nang. Da Nang me, why don't they get a rope and hang me? Hey, is it a little too early for being that loud? Hey, too late.

back to back with a little bit of Dolly Parton and Oh L'Amour and Jolie. If you're just joining us, good morning, Monday morning. It's back on Sunshine Radio, the 14th of September. It's the breakfast show. Ooh, yeah, I wish I was, you know. A gunslinging, hop picking, rootin' tootin' cowboy. 7 minutes after the hour.

there, the wonderful ELO from way back when, off the Discovery album, I think, if I'm not mistaken. Wild West Hero, good morning to you. How you doing? It's just gone 11 minutes after the hour of 7 o'clock. Let's have a look at that weather, shall we? If you're stepping out the door this morning, let's see what you're stepping out into. Most of the United Kingdom is okay. No rain around. Unless you're on that North Devon coast, a little splash there. Coming up the estuary of Bristol, there's a little bit of splash there as well, the Severn Estuary. And if you're anywhere in sort of Glamorgan up to Pembrokeshire and up the spine of Wales, you're getting a bit of a splash, as is the outer side, the western side of Ireland. You're getting a bit of a splash. And of course, as always, coming off the Atlantic, then that Scottish western coast is also getting a splash. If you're up in Stornoway sort of area, anywhere over the Moray Firth, you're likely to be getting a splash right now. Looking at the temperature wise for this morning, if the rain's out, it ain't too bad. It's 13 degrees in Lewick, 14 in Stornoway, 13 in Aberdeen, 15 in Glasgow and Edinburgh, 15 also in Belfast, 17 degrees in Manchester, and then down on the M4 corridor at the easterly end, it's 18 degrees in London. At the westerly end, it's Cardiff-wise, it's 18 degrees there, and it's also 19 degrees down in that there Plymouth this afternoon and this morning. Let's have a look and see what the forecast looks like for the rest of the day. A cloudy start with many, with showery outbreaks of rain, bright spells developing at times throughout the day, feeling warm and humid in the south, but fresher in the north as it turns windy with heavy rain later. It's a changeable week, people. It's a very, very, very apparently changeable week. We'll be here right after this with a brand new rewind track.

0: Hey, got any idea? Have you got any idea whatsoever? If you have, you know what to do, don't you? All you got to do to unlock the rewind track is get in touch with me.
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0: there's something strangely compulsive about listening to the Allman Brothers. 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

19 and a half after the hour, 7 o'clock. Good morning to you. How you doing? It's a Monday morning. We're all back to work today, aren't we? Well, most of us are. Those of us that retired can lie in our pit doing nothing. Unfortunately, not for me. Although I'm not flying at the moment, I've still got to get up and do the breakfast show. Bring some fabulous music, banter and chat to you lovely people out there in the big bad world of radio. Wherever you are, good morning, good afternoon, good evening. Depending on what time it is on your time of the world. In my world, as I said, 20 past the hour of 7. Monday, the 14th of September, it's Sunshine Radio. It's the breakfast show with me, Trevor Lazaro. Good morning.

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Black Eyed Boy, Charlene Spiteri. Beyonce.

0: Beyonce going back to her Texan roots with Texas Hold'em. Who'd have thought she'd do that, you know? She is the number one soul girl. And this is the number one track across the country.
1: Just when
0: Sanavella Langley.

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You know, I've been playing that such a long time. The sound of Ella Langley and Choosing Texas. All right, time for those birthday files. Just gone 33 after the hour of 7. We start here.

If you're an aging rocker, you'll know exactly who that is. If you're not, I'll tell you after. After the Councils. And we can fly this flight tonight. 36 after the hour.

Yeah, the wonderful Cowsills and We Can Fly. What a great piece of music that is. Just been having a quick look at the news stories this morning going around the UK. Apparently, there are fears that Boris Johnson's train was the actual target of a Russian drone strike. This is the stupidest drug dealer ever. A drug dealer hid shirtless in a wardrobe reveals the location after he connected to the Wi-Fi so he could look at his phone while he was hiding in the wardrobe. Some people are just stupid. Let's have a look and see. Have you had problems with rats? Have you seen rats running around the streets just recently? We have a copse directly opposite where I live, which is a great big tree line. And we knew there was rats at one end of the tree, Alan, which is far enough away from my house and everybody else's house. But all of a sudden, we've started seeing these big creatures. And now we thought there was a stray cat. We actually thought there was a stray cat living in the copse, me and my neighbours. The reality is, someone saw it the other day while walking their dog, and it's a rat, and it's huge. It's like the size of a badger. It's a massive bloody thing it is. So if you've got a problem with, apparently it's down to the warm weather as well. They've been breeding like hell. And you've still got those crazy people that go out and feed the vermin. Donald Trump has been controversial again over the weekend, saying that Ireland should be a united island, north and south. It would be a fantastic thing. What would be a fantastic thing is if someone had a gun and they shoot him. That would be a fantastic thing. I think there would be euphoria in the world. There would, you know. There would. There'd be a public outcry. Of Yahoo!

Yeah, the wonderful Los Lobos and La Bamba, of course, this morning. Still looking at some of those news headlines. So Parliament passed a law that it would be an offence to wear a balaclava at any kind of protest or a face covering. They're hunting six men at the moment that were wearing balaclavas and face coverings for anti-migrant protest injuries after injuries to an officer were sustained, a police officer, that is. They're on a hunt for six men, and the government have also said that there will be no turkey twizzlers on the school menus anymore. They're getting rid of anything that's deep fried, and from now on it will be veggies, salad, veggies, fruit, veggies, and all things that people don't like when they're that age. Yeah, that's because we've created that environment for children to think that it's easy to eat fish fingers and easy cooked food, as they say, stuff that comes out of the freezer. So let's get our kids back to being healthy, shall we? What else is going on? Andy Burnham took part in the Great North Run yesterday and finished it, from all I can account. Did all right. But I bet it was an absolute nightmare for the security yesterday for Mr. Burnham, running with all those people. Who'd have known? Somebody run past him with a little knife, bump, gone. You know, you just don't know, do you? You just do not know. You're just joining me 43, nearly 44 minutes after the hour of 7 o'clock this Monday.

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1: 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With a

the fabulous drive-by truckers this morning on the Birthday Files and putting people on the moon. Apologies if you had a couple of expletives in there. They weren't that bad. We'll let that go. Just gone 54 after 7. That's 6 to 8. If you're going out the door, a very good morning to you. Make sure you might have a brolly with you today, just in case there's an odd sprinkle around the country. You just never know, do you? Still on that birthday file, we'll have our 8 o'clock funny. Two tracks time. But first, the Lars. The Lars and then Danielle Peck. A fabulous country and western singer. 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She hasn't been here yet.

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Yeah, over there in Texas, Nashville, to be precise.

0: anything about any country, you're being xenophobic if you do, and being racist. You can't even criticize France. France! They get on my throat any bits, the French. I'm sorry, they do. I dare say all this will be cut out. I get so fed up with the arrogance of the French, I get fed up. If there's anyone here who's French, I'm sorry, but I don't like you. What are they on about? What's that Channel Tunnel for? What is that for? We spent billions of pounds, like £9 million. Who wants it? The French want it. We don't want it. The French want it. That's in case Germany declares war again, they can be in London with their hands up that much quicker. They're all angry. Why are they angry? Only French fishermen? French fishermen, French farmers, always angry. Why weren't they this angry in 1940 when it might have done a bit of good? I'm not being xenophobic. I'm not. I'm not being racist. I used to go out with a French girl. She was half French. She was half French, half English. Weird girl, shaved under one arm. Can't say that is definitely a racist joke. I don't do those jokes. You get a fifth-rate comedian might come out on the stage tonight, ladies and gentlemen, do jokes about the Irish being hard of thinking. If you have Irish antecedents, please relax. I won't be doing any jokes of that kind. I'm ashamed of what these people do. I'm ashamed to be a fellow comedian to these men who will come out and say crude things like, what do you do? How do you get a one-armed Irishman out of a tree? You wave to him. That is definitely a racist joke. I don't do those jokes. You get a fifth-rate comedian might come out on the stage tonight, ladies and gentlemen, do jokes about the Irish being hard of thinking. If you have Irish antecedents, please.
1: When I was a little baby, my mother tried to kill me. I'm sorry if that shocks you, but she did. She didn't admit it. She told the police she thought the plastic bag would keep me fresh. When I was a little baby, my mother tried to kill me. I'm sorry if that shocks you, but she did.
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1: She thought the plastic bag would keep me fresh.
2: Remembering the fabulous Mr. Bob Monkhouse, the man that had the rapid-fire jokes. They would just come and come and come. If you ever got a chance to see that gentleman on stage, believe you me, you would come out and your tummy would ache for days on end. Okay. All right, back on the birthday files. One more to do and some heavenlies.

Monday, the 14th of September, just gone 7 after 8. Of course, today's 8 o'clock funny was the great Bob Monkhouse. We'll have more from him tomorrow. Of course, the birthday started way back at 7:30, just after. At Nazareth's basis, Pete Agnew is 80 years old. Barry Cowsill from the Cowsills is their bassist as well. He's 72. Steve Berlin, the keyboard player with Los Lobos, is 71. And Morgan Hockett, the lead singer with a Scandinavian band, Aha, is 67 years old today. Guitarist Mike Cooley with Drive-By Truckers is 60, and John Power, the bassist with The Lars, is 59. Daniela Peck, the wonderful Daniela Peck, American country singer, is only 48 years old today, but she's not the youngest. No, that goes to Ashley Roberts of the Pussycat Dolls. Yes, meow. She's 45 years old today, and we have some heavenly birthdays. Two in a row. Amy Winehouse, the wonderful Amy, would have been 43 today, but she passed at 27. And Paul Kossoff, the singer with Free, would have been 76 today. And he died, Amy, of substance abuse. Very, very sad at the sad old age, the young age of only 25 years old. Let's hear how Amy sounds.

And the wonderful Amy Winehouse and Paul Kossoff, both taken way too early, 25 and 27 respectfully, now playing the Heavenly Live Lounge upstairs. Also taken early, well, not so early to be honest, she'd have been 74 today, passed a couple of years ago. Lead singer with the Sound of Chic, talking about Dina Gray.

0: Happy birthday, Pete Agnew, Barry Council, Steve Berlin, Morton Harkett, Mike Cooley, John Power, Danielle Peck, Ashley Roberts, Amy Winehouse, Paul Kossoff, Dina Gray, and last but not least on the heavenly birthdays, would have been 77 today, but again, another one, the guitarist from Lynyrd Skynyrd, his name is Stevie Gaines, he passed away at the tender age of 28.
1: One, two, three.
0: You can't do a bit of Lynyrd without doing this, can you? Sweet Home Alabama, 18 and a half minutes after the hour. We'll do the second play of the rewind track right after this. Get your pens ready.
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Leonard Skinner and Sweet Home Alabama. Okay, let's do it this time.

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0: Little Miss Nick Lydon. Should have known better.
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0: She says it sounds like Bono.
2: Yeah, should have known better.
0: Is it U2, Vertigo?

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1: Wake up, Maggie, I think I got something to say to you.
0: Yeah, it's 28 minutes after 8.
1: It's late September and I really should be back at school.
0: You should.

You know, I don't think I've ever played that track ever on the radio. I don't think I've ever played Maggie May. No, that's a first. I've played these guys lots of times. Godly and Cream.

One half of the classic 10cc lineup, Kevin Godley, Lol Cream, and Wedding Bells this morning. Back to back with Rod Stewart's Maggie May and Jim Diamond. Should have known better. Some ballads for you.

0: This is Rodney Collins. What's the soundtrack of your life? 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

Yeah, don't forget you want to get in touch with me for any reason whatsoever. 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No, I'm not. Ah, Rosie, yes. Now you're talking.

Yeah, last week's artist that had a hit with another band, Earth, Wind & Fire, Phil Bailey, of course, and of course on his own. There he is with Phil Collins, talking about hits with other people. Nice little segue into today's artist that had a hit elsewhere before being solo.

today's artist of the day. An artist that had hits with the bigger band and then went on to a great solo career. Talking about Phil Collins.

today's chosen artist. No other than Genesis frontman, having played Peter Gabriel back in the day. Not only as their lead singer, but as their drummer. Still to come today on your favourite station. Straight after me, a certain Special K will be in with a classic chart countdown. He's here at 9 o'clock, taking you back this day to 1975 of all years. Jeff Dorsett's back in the room with pumping up those 90s at 10. And Scotty, yes, he's back. Scotty's back in. He's in for Kenny from 11 till 1. Terry Hughes, all the way from Canada, steps in the room at 1 o'clock. And Jan's Music Machine is open one more time for the first time this week at 3. The best music every single time, drive time at 5, because it's holiday time and we've got to take a break as well. You've all had your summer holidays. All of us guys have got to take breaks. So unfortunately, no Nigel, no Rutherford, no Curly Woolly Man, and no TK to sit in. So we got the best music every single time. Mark Kerry sits in for Mark for Nigel at 7, and Jeff Dorsett steps back in the room with Solid Gold 60s at 9. Tony King's here with Super 70s and Superlicious 80s between 10 o'clock and midnight. If you missed it last Wednesday, you can catch it again. Before we step it all back and give it all to Mr. Knight at the wonderful time of midnight and let him do his thing, taking you through till the early hours of tomorrow morning, where I will join you back on the stage at what time? 0700. Yes, that's right, 0700. I'll see you tomorrow. You have a great day. And remember, it can only get worse.

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1: Hi there, welcome to the Classic Chart Countdown with me, Mark Erridge. For the next hour, I'll be playing selections from a top 20 from a time in the past, which has some special meaning for me. This will be the early stages of my musical journey, when I started becoming aware of and appreciating mainstream music. For this show, I'll be going right back to the beginning, to a chart where two of the songs I have particular recollections of at the time feature. One of them is the number one song, which you'll be hearing right at the end of the show. The other was just outside the top 20 at number 22. So what was this first track? Was it a rock classic, or maybe a soulful ballad? Something which really stands the test of time today. No, it was this.

0: Oi, Mush!
1: Get up!
0: Yeah, you!
1: Get up!
0: Move your Irish!
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0: And he went with a quack and a waddle and a quack and a flurry of eiderdown. There he went, waddle waddle, all on his Jack Jones, and he did not have the ump.

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0: think I'll nip down the road and give some of these dinners a bit of GBH in the parson's nose. There's one over there now. Hold up. Oi! Who's a pretty boy now then? Look at that dullest one over there. I think I'll go and blow down her ear.
1: Mike Reed with The Ugly Duckling, which was down 7 places from the previous week. I liked it then and still do. Also, just above it at number 21 was Disco Tex and the Saxolettes with I Wanna Dance With You. So in terms of the year and date, this is the chart, early May 1975. Tom Brown, The Voice, was presenting the top 20 on BBC's radios 1 and 2 at 6 o'clock on Sundays on medium wave and stereo VHF. So into the top 20 proper we go now with 4 new entries, 9 going up, 7 going down. There was a new entry at number 20 for Stephanie Sykes with We'll Find Our Day. Wiggins of Ation were down 7 places at number 19 with Skiing in the Snow. And talking of voices, here is another. Her name is Karen with her brother Richard. It's a new entry at number 18 for The Carpenters, Only Yesterday.

Sammy Jones with Let Me Try Again, a new entry at number 17. And here is the last new entry into the top 20. It's Frankie Valli and the Four Seasons at number 16. This is The Night.

Frankie Valli and the Four Seasons with The Night at number 16. Down 7 places at number 15 is The Goodies with Funky Gibbon. And before we play the top 10 in full, we are going to play this one at number 14, which was 2 places up for Peter Scanlon. Hold On to Love.

Peter Scanlon with Hold On To Love, up two places to number 14. At number 13, with a climb of five places from the Netherlands, it's Eurovision winners Teaching with Ding A Dong.

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Into the top 10 we go. Sweet with Fox on the Run, down 7 places from the previous week. Before that, we played Teaching with Ding A Dong, up 5 places to number 13. Number 12, up 1 for Gilbert Bécaud with A Little Love and Understanding. And Jim Gilstrap was down 6 places at number 11 with Swing Your Daddy. So we have now played Sweet at number 10, up 2 places at number 9. It's the 3 Degrees with Some Great Advice.

3 degrees with Take Good Care of Yourself, up 2 places to number 9. It's a climb of 6 places to number 8 for the Glitter Band with The Tears I Cried.

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Up 6 places to number 8. Up 2 places to number 7, Life is a Minestrone, according to 10cc.

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3: You've had your morning lie-in, and you're preparing for Rodders on the Radio. But what do you do in that in-between time? 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You could join me, Carl Humphreys, for my Friday show. We start with Three of a Kind. Three songs, one connection. There's a track attack for you to guess clue by clue. 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That's cunningly called the 5 to 11. It's interspersed with the best hand-picked sunshine music, and your input is invaluable too. 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What could go wrong?

covering the song originally done by Frankie Valli and the Four Seasons, who we heard from earlier. That was the Bay City Rollers with Bye Bye Baby, down four from last week's number one at number five. Before that, we heard from Peter Shelley, down two at six with Love Me, Love My Dog. Up six places to number four is Susan Cadogan, Her So Good.

0: She planted it was
1: Bobby Goldsborough with Honey, down one at number three. And we now have the sound of Birdsong with Minnie Riperton. She is five places up to number two with Loving You.

0: Minnie Riperton with Loving You up 5 places to number 2. And ahead of the number 1, which is the other track I particularly remember as one of my early likes, here is a full rundown of the top 20.
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0: Number 20, new entry for Stephanie De Sykes with We'll Find Our Day. Number 19, down 7, Wiggins Ovation, Skiing in the Snow. Number 18, new entry for The Carpenters, Only Yesterday. Number 17, new entry for Tammy Jones, Let Me Try Again. Number 16, new entry for Frankie Valli and the Four Seasons with The Night. Number 15, down 7 for The Goodies with The Funky Gibbon. Number 14, up 2 for Peter Scanlon, Hold On to Love. Number 13, up 5 for Teaching, Ding A Dong. Number 12, up 1 for Gilbert Bécaud, A Little Love and Understanding. Number 11, down 6, Jim Gilstrap, Swing Your Daddy. Into the top 10, number 10, down 7, Sweet with Fox on the Run. Number 9, up 2 for The 3 Degrees with Take Good Care of Yourself. Number 8, up 6, The Glitter Band, The Tears I Cried. Number 7, up 2 for 10cc, Life is a Minestrone. Number 6, down 2 for Peter Shelley, Love Me, Love My Dog. Number 5, last week's number 1, The Bay City Rollers with Bye Bye Baby. Number 4, up 6, Susan Cadogan, Hurt So Good. Number 3, down 1, Bobby Goldsborough with Honey. Number 2, up 5, Minnie Riperton, Loving You. And also up 5 places, it's a new number 1 for Mud with Oh Boy. This has been the Classic Chart Countdown with me, Mark Herridge, here on Sunshine Radio. I'll see you soon. Bye for now.

So welcome along, pump up the 90s and a touch of 2000s. I'm Jeff Dorsey, going to be in the deck chair for the next 60 minutes. We have for you some Britpops, indie days, bangers, alternative rock, which you heard there in the shape of the Foo Fighters. Trip hop, shoegazing. Story behind the song comes from Paul Weller. If you want to get in touch, please do so. The email is chunkyjeff@gmail.com. chunkyjeff@gmail.com. This is a show with no filler, all killer. And this was written by Peter Frampton, a hit for Big Mountain in the 90s.

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1: So a very good day to you. Welcome along. Pump up the 90s and a touch of 2000s. Three questions for you to get the grey matter turning. Question number one. Men in Black was a big hit in 1997. For whom? Men in Black was a big hit in 1997. For whom? Question number two. Graham Coxon and Alex James are both members of which band? Graham Coxon and Alex James are both members of which band? And question number three, you've got a three-way chance on this one. Which Phil Collins album has the hit single Something Happened on the Way to Heaven? Is it A, Face Value, B, But Seriously, C, No Jacket Required? So which of these albums has Something Happened on the Way to Heaven? Face Value, But Seriously, or No Jacket Required? Right, bit of thunder from down under. These are Savage Garden. Truly, madly, deeply.

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1: Right, this is where we give you a backstory to a particular hit. And this week on Pump Up the 90s and a Touch of 2000s, we're going to 1995 for Paul Weller and The Changing Man. It's off an album called Stanley Road. Now, Paul has admitted he borrowed the guitar intro off ELO's 10538 Overture. The album is named after the street in Woking where Paul lived in the 60s. The album cover is done by Peter Blake, who also created the artwork for Sgt. Pepper. Now, Paul Weller admits he has a tendency to break things up when they get too comfortable, as he did when he divorced his first wife, DC Lee. And this turmoil is in the lyrics of this song. Lines like, numbed by the effect, aware of the muse, too much in touch with myself, I light the fuse.

0: That's our nod to the 2000s. Franz Ferdinand, Scotland's finest there, and Take Me Out, playing right here on Pump Up the 90s, and a touch of 2000s. And if there's a favourite story that you got, a song you'd like to hear from those two decades, all you got to do, drop us a line to the usual email address. It's chunkyjeff@gmail.com. 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Now, we try to feature everything, Britpop, indie days. What about some bangers?
1: Jeff Dorsett, Pump Up the 90s, bangers.

0: That's this week's banger. Comes from Corona and Rhythm of the Night. And if there's a particular track that gets you on the dance floor, throwing some shapes, all you've got to do, drop us a line as to bangers and chunkyjeff@gmail.com, and we will endeavour to do it for you. Right, interview time. Now, we talk to artists quite often, and authors as well, and songwriters. In this particular case, I'm talking with a guy called Dylan White. Now, he was a plugger, and he's going to tell you the story of how he got involved promoting and plugging Oasis. Did you start to plug Oasis early on in their career?
1: As luck would have it, Oasis, we have the Columbia 12-inch demo. Now, it was no high pressure. It wasn't like, get this on the A-list at Radio 1. It must be on. There was no pressure. It was like, well, let's go in and see what we can get with this first record, like Evening Session, etc. Lo and behold, Radio 1, who had embraced a new era with Matthew Bannister being in control, had got rid of a lot of old DJs and brought in the likes of Steve Lamacq and Joe Wiley.
0: Danny Baker.
1: And lo and behold, they put Columbia on the Radio 1 playlist.
0: Hmm.
1: So on the C-list, and that was it. It was like, yes, we like this new band from Manchester. They're going on the playlist. And that really sealed their path, that every record from then on went on the playlist. Obviously, by the time we get onto Supersonic, Shaker Maker, etc., they were all going on the A-list.
0: Yeah.
1: Without me really being put under heavy pressure or having to pressurise anybody else, you know, to do it. It was just a sort of a match made in heaven, you know, as it were.
0: Mm.

0: That early stuff by Oasis was brilliant, wasn't it? Cigarettes and Alcohol. Love it. Still to come, the answer to the quiz. And a bit of indie up next.
1: Jeff Dorsett, 1990s Indie Days.
0: Right, now this group are called the Wallflowers, and they're led by a guy called Jacob. Who is he? Well, I'll tell you what, he's Bob Dylan's son. This is One Headlight.

0: bump up the 90s and a touch of 2000s goes with the Wallflowers and One Headlight. Right, now remember the battle in the middle 90s between Oasis and Blur? This was the winner between the two. Not Roll With It with Oasis, but Country House by Blur.
1: Wrap me up,
0: and that comes next.
1: With your love.

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0: That's a token of Britpop. David Albarn and Blur. And Country House. Right, let's give you the answer to the quiz. Hopefully you managed to get 3 out of 3. Question number 1. Men in Black was a big hit in 1997. For whom? We're talking Will Smith. How appropriate. Question number 2. Graham Coxon and Alex James are both members of which band? They're in Blur. And question number 3, the three-way chance on this one. Which Phil Collins album has the hit single Something Happened? What a great song. Something Happened on the Way to Heaven. Was it A, Face Value, B, But Seriously, C, No Jacket Required? The answer, B, But Seriously. Blur was the answer for Graham Coxon and Alex James, and Will Smith did Men in Black. If you got that, give yourselves a pat on the back.
1: Jeff Dorsett presents Head

was Trip Hop Records from the Happy Clappers, I believe. Right, we've got some alternative rock coming straight out of Seattle.

featuring, of course, Chris Cornell. That is the wonderful Soundgarden. Right, this is the one we're going to go out with. Berry. Sunshine After the Rain. Take us out. Pump up the 90s and a touch of 2000s.

Berry. Sunshine after rain, that's where we're going. Thanks very much for your company. Look after one another, and I'll catch you next time for more Pump Up the 90s and a touch of 2000s. Just keep the requests coming in, chunkyjeff@gmail.com, and we'll endeavour to fit them all in for you next week.

Playing the best music every time. This is Sunshine Radio with Don Henley, the Boys of Summer. This is Scotty and the Kenny Tosh from Monday morning. Welcome along to the Sunshine Mid-Morning Show. Thanks so much for letting me loose on the radio. Only reason I'm here is because the radio station cat is also on holiday, as is the radio station dog, the radio station mouse, and anybody else that they could have asked first. So unfortunately, you're lumped with me until 1 o'clock this afternoon. On the way, some fantastic songs to get you going from Lisa Loeb and Nine Stories, but this, oh, the dear old Dolly.

0: Lisa Loeb and Nine Stories. That's an... Oh, it's beautiful for Monday. Stay here from Sunshine Radio. We've got the best music every time still to come from John Waite. And we're getting ready for Halloween next with Ray Parker Jr.
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0: Hello, I'm Peter Turner, and every Tuesday I present the funky beats of the 70s, disco funk and disco of the 80s and 90s. Tune in and turn up the funk. 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
1: Peter Turner.

you remember John Waite? He did Missing You, and back in 1995, which is his follow-up song for 10 years, I reckon, and that was How Did I Get By Without You from Sunshine Radio. Ray Parker Jr.'s Ghostbusters, that'll make him a few bob come the 31st of October. And there's mass panic here in the UK with pumpkin panic. Because of the unseasonably hot weather we've been having, then the pumpkin harvests have been sprouting up 3 months early, with farmers having piles of pumpkins in their fields, not being able to do a damn thing with them because it's 2 months away till Halloween. So you can't bring Halloween forward. You're going to hope that these pumpkins will stay as good as they can. But it does beg the question, if the pumpkins aren't going to be ready because they've sprouted so soon, what can you carve instead? What do we do with the humble small potato? Are we going to go to turnips and swedes, or are we going to go phallically challenged and try to some rude carvings with some marrows? I don't know.

Donna Summer's 1982 hit State of Independence from Sunshine Radio with the best music every time and Scotty on Monday. And that was originally done by John and Vangelis. Do you remember John Anderson and Vangelis together? Humbly and personally, I think theirs was a much, much better version with a synthesised backing track. But Donna Summer did a great version. And Every Beat to My Heart now from the Average Wide Band here on Sunshine Radio for Monday.

0: They are the Average Band, White Band. White Band, do you remember them? And Let's Go Around Again, when they did a song in 1996, Every Beat of My Heart from Sunshine Radio. This is Scotty with the best music every time, and literally, in a couple of minutes, the Bee Gees might get me into a whole heap of trouble.
1: You've had your morning lie-in, and you're preparing for Rodders on the Radio. But what do you do in that in-between time? That's Fridays between 9 and 11. You could join me, Carl Humphreys, for my Friday show. We start with Three of a Kind. Three songs, one connection. There's a track attack for you to guess, clue by clue. And we always end with five songs to take us to 11 o'clock. All usually selected by you on a subject of my choice. That's cunningly called the 5 to 11. It's interspersed with the best hand-picked sunshine music, and your input is invaluable too. On your smart speaker or online, join me on Sunshine this Friday between 9 and 11. What could go wrong?

Dan Hartman's Relight My Fire, Sunshine Radio, playing the best music every time, and the Bee Gees. Fanny, be tender with my love, won't you? That could get you into a whole heap of trouble, especially if you were drunk and got the words in the right way around. From being gentle with your Fanny to kissing you all over is Exile of Sunshine Radio. Whew, glad I got through that one without getting myself nicked.

1978, the original I Want to Kiss You All Over from Exile here from Sunshine Radio. I think it was, who was that? Was it No Mercy? He had a pop at it. It wasn't so romantic. It just felt like a dirty fumble in the dark. This is Scotty on the way after 12 midday. Today I've got some fantastic songs from Fergal Sharkey and Manfred Mann's Earth Band. But first, Lionel Richie's Running with the Night from Sunshine Radio.

Monday afternoon at Sunshine Radio with the best music every time. Fergal Sharkey, who had a great solo career, then became the boss of what was the Radio Authority, the governing body in the UK back in the early 90s, and then has gone on to be a massive, massive person in the water industry, holding the UK water companies to account, and he's got a job and a half on his hands. Afternoon from Scotty. Fine Young Cannibals to come, but it's Bob Seger and the Silver Bullet Band first at Sunshine.

0: fine young cannibals, I'm sure that Elvis Presley would most definitely have approved of Suspicious Minds at Sunshine Radio, playing the best music every time. My name's Scotty. We've got Orleans, Freddie Mercury and John Denver to come, but can I hear whips cracking in the background?
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Freddie Mercury was once accused of being utterly arrogant because one of the interviewers, it was an American interviewer, was talking about his wealth. And of course, Freddie, being Freddie, decides to wind her up and send her up. And she was saying, well, how wealthy are you? He said, well, I'm disgustingly wealthy. Well, what do you spend your money on? I spend it on houses and inanimate objects and things that I don't need because I'm disgustingly rich. And the interviewer became really, really knocked by his attitude. But even for people who don't follow Freddie Mercury, say, yep, they're sending you up there, love. You should just go with it. Scotty here on Sunshine Radio with the best music every time. Coming up to 12:30 already on Monday here at the UK. America to come and Orleans with Reach from 1976. No less.

Well, I think it's one of the more tender songs from America. That's Amber Cascades at Sunshine Radio with the best music every time. Orleans and Reach. Good afternoon from Scotty. Just after, where are we? 28 minutes to one here in the UK. Thanks for making us your choice today. I hope you're as fit well as you can be and that life is treating you as well as it can. On the way, we've got Boss Gags to come. John Cicada's follow-up song to his UK number one and First Choice. Remember that? First Choice! Came second choice in the charts, but they're always first choice here at Sunshine with Dr. Love.

0: John Cicada from 1992 with Angel from Sunshine Radio, with the best music every time still to come from David Bowie, the Communards. But next, it's Boz Scaggs.
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When I saw the title of this song, I thought, has Jimmy Somerville really attempted a Cilla Black song? Turns out it's not. That's You Are My World at Sunshine Radio. And every song that Jimmy Somerville tries to sing always sounds like he's got himself caught in his zipper and he goes to the toilet. Afternoon from Scotty, not long for me to go. Terry's up at one. But first, it's David Bowie's Golden Years at Sunshine.

Sheryl Crow, 1993, I can't cry anymore. Well, you can smile, put a smile on your face now because I've finished. Unfortunately for tomorrow, I'm back again from 11 o'clock here on Tuesday morning at Sunshine Radio. Coming up for the rest of your day, it's Jan's Music Machine live from Denmark, and Terry Hughes has got Terry's Real Gold on the way after one. Enjoy the Monday. I'll leave you with a light out.

0: across the UK. But wherever you're listening and whatever time zone you're in, I'm Elke, and alongside me is the man, Terry. 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
2: Thank you, Monkey Pelkey. Good afternoon. It's 1 o'clock. It's the 14th of September. It's our second show of the month. If you missed last week's show, it was a good one. They're all good because we reveal each week the monthly charts, the best selling songs for the whole month that we're in. What month are we in, everybody? We're in September. So all month long, we're looking at each year in the 70s, 80s and 90s. I'm revealing the top 10 best-selling songs in the UK for the whole month, not the weekly charts. And then I'll pick three or four of them to play. Why don't we show you exactly what we're talking about by getting it underway? Our first year this week. Does that make any sense? Our first year of the month this week, no, don't even go there, is 1992. After this, we'll do the threes, 73, 83 and 93. So here are the top 10. From September, I nearly said August, 1992. I'm going to play four of these. 10, Billy Ray Cyrus, Achy Breaky Heart, one of the worst songs of all time, won't be playing it. 9, Annie Lennox, Walking on Broken Glass. 8, Lionel Richie and My Destiny. 7, John Secada, one of my favourite songs of all time, I think, Just Another Day. It's brilliant. 6, Brian May, Too Much Love Will Kill You. So be aware of that. Doesn't tell you that on the label, does it? 5, Luther and Janet Jackson and The Best Things in Life Are Free. 4, Dr. Alban and It's My Life. 3, Undercover, Baker Street. We played that last month, so I won't play that. 2, Snap, Rhythm is a Dancer, overplayed. And The Shaman, number 1, the biggest seller for all of September 92 with Ebenezer Good. Let's do 4.

0: biggest seller for all of September 1992 in the UK, Ebenezer, was very good. In fact, it was better than any other song in September 92. That finishes off the twos, so let's do the threes, 73, 83 and 93. Let's do 73 first. Here are the top 10 best-selling songs for all of this month, September 1973. These will take you back. Well, if you're old enough, that is. I'm going to play three of these. Just brilliant chart. This is amazing. 10, Limmy and the Family Cooking, You Can Do Magic. 9, Bobby Boris Pickett and the Crypt Kickers. They put that in just to confuse me. Monster Mash. 8, The Rolling Stones and Angie. 7, Al Martino and Spanish Eyes. 6, the theme tune to Vandervolk, the Simon Park Orchestra and Eye Level. Du, du, du, du, du, du, du. We might play that. We might. 5, The Sweet and Ballroom Blitz. 4, David Essex was rocking on. 3, Barry Blue was dancing on a Saturday night. 2 was Wizard with their Angel Fingers. And the biggest seller for all of September, 73, was Donny Osmond and Young Love. Let's do 3, but when we come back in just a second.
1: 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Well, it's hard to believe I've been presenting the 70s and 80s show on Sunshine Radio for 4 years now. Where does the time go? 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

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I'm Terry Hughes. 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I've done this voluntarily for 5 years now. So thank you for supporting us. That was 73. Let's move on to 1983. I'm going to play four from this month, 83, from the monthly charts. 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Here we go, the top 10. I'm going to play 4, 10, Ryan Paris, Dolce Vita. 9, Paul Young, Come Back and Stay. 8, Modern Romance, Walking in the Rain. 7, Rod Stewart, What Am I Going to Do? 6, Casey and the Sunshine Band, Give It Up. 5, Mama. I was going to say Madonna. Mama from Genesis. 4, Madness and Wings of a Dove. 3, Peebo Bryce and Roberta Flack, Tonight I Celebrate My Love. 2, Culture Club and Karma Chameleon. And the biggest seller for September 83 by far was UB40 and Red Red Wine. Let's do 4.

0: You are hearing the biggest hits from September 83. What a brilliant chart. I left home at the end of September 83 for the first time. I was 18. And all these tracks remind me of just my mental getting preparedness for leaving home for the first time and not ever going home again. It was a wonderful time for me. Lots of memories, Modern Romance there. When we come back, we've got two more to play. Will it be Rod Stewart? What Am I Going to Do? KC and the Sunshine Band, Genesis with Mama Madness, Peebo Bryson, Roberta Flack, Culture Club or UB40. I could play all of those, but I'm only going to play two.
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5: 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So let's spin the most excellent tracks from this month in 1983 on...

quick little story for you about September 1983. As I said before, those tracks, I was leaving home at the end of September for a new life. I moved from Tipton to Coventry, not very far, but it felt like a lifetime, an eternity away for me, down the M6 motorway. But in September 83, I was actually on hospital radio with Nigel Bayard. And we used to do road shows and discos and things. And that track, Peebo Bryson and Roberta Flack, Tonight I Celebrate My Love, was the last smoocher I ever played in the Tipton Dudley area before I moved away, at the end of a disco we did one evening. And I always remember it. The lights went down after that, and I thought that was the last time I'll be on stage here in the Black Country. And it was actually true. Let's move on now from 1983 to 1993. Here are the top 10 best-selling UK singles for the whole month. Forget the weekly charts. This is much more interesting, isn't it? Yeah, well, they nicely complement each other, I suppose. Here are the top 10. I'm going to play three, unless I can find a way to... let me look at the clock here. No, I can just play three of these. 10, Mariah Carey, Dream Lover. Nope. 9, Urban Cookie Collective and The Key, The Secret. 8, Two Unlimited and Faces. 7, Freddie Mercury Was Living on His Own. Ba-da-da-da. No, that was a different song. 6, Billy Joel, The River of Dreams. 5, Pet Shop Boys, Go West, their cover. SWV, Sisters with Voices, Right Here, was at 4. 3, Bitty McLean, He Keeps Raining Tears from My Eyes. Played that last month, so nope. 2, Jazzy Jeff and the Fresh Prince, Boom Shake the Room. And the biggest seller for all of September 93 was Culture Beat and Mr. Vane. Let's do 3 as we wrap up hour 1 of the Terry's Raw Gold Show for this 14th of September.

Unlimited and Faces, one more to go from 1993. And when we come back in hour two, we've done the threes, so we'll be doing the fours. 74, 84, 94, then we'll do a five. But to finish off this hour, Pet Shop Boys.

0: o'clock across the UK. My man Terry has been for a wee-wee, and he's filled up his coffee. So he's raring to go for hour two of 70s, 80s, and 90s hits on the Terry's Real Gold Show, exclusively on
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2: 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And for each year, I pick three or four to play. So in hour one, we finished off the threes. So this hour, we're going to do 74, 84, and 94. And then we'll kick off the fives with 75. When we come back next week, we'll carry on. So let's do 74, shall we? It's such a good chart that I'm going to play four. I'm going to play four. Yeah, this is a good chart. These will take you back to September 74, whatever you were doing. Number 10, Barry White, Can't Get Enough of Your Love, Babe. 9, KC and his Sunshine Band with Queen of Clubs. 8, 3 Degrees, When Will I See You Again? 7, Alvin, Stardust and You. 6, Sylvia, Eviva, España. 5, Donny and Marie Osmond with I'm Leaving It All Up to You. 4, Johnny Bristol, Hang On In There, Baby. Hey, Johnny, Don't Get Your Bristols Out. Croaky voice. There you go, I've cleared it. 3, John Denver and his song. 2, The Osmonds, Love Me For A Reason. Will I do a back-to-back of Donny and Marie Osmond and The Osmonds? Maybe. And the biggest seller for all of September 74 was Carl Douglas. Brilliant track. Still so original, so novel. Kung Fu Fighting. Let's do four of those to get us underway for hour two.
3: I've heard people say that too much of anything

songs were so short in those days that I managed to fit four songs in there from this month of 1974, and it's only 15 minutes after two. We've got lots of time to play some brilliant music as we go through the fours, and then we're going to do a bit of a five. We're going to do 84, 94, then we'll do 75. Talking of which, let's do 1984. Here are the top 10 from this month, 1984, September 84. This is the only place you can hear the 10 biggest sellers for the whole month we're in. I think I'm going to play four again because I've got the time to do so. Let's have a look at them. 10, Alphaville, Big in Japan. 9, Sister Sledge, Lost in Music. Elton John, one of the worst songs of all time, Passengers at 8. So I don't think I'll be playing it. 7, U2 and Pride in the Name of Love. 6, Howard Jones, Like to Get to Know You Well. 5, Miami Sound Machine and Dr. Beat. 4, Black Lace and Agadoo. 3, Ray Parker Jr. and Ghostbusters. 2, George Michael, Careless Whisper. And the biggest seller for September 84. Wow, it really was too. Stevie Wonder and I Just Called to Say I Love You. That outsold everything by a long way. Let's see if we can do four of those for you.

0: Alphaville were not only big in Japan, they were big in the monthly charts for September 1994 at number 10. When we come back, we've got three more to play. Well, we do Sister Sledge, Lost in Music, Elton John, Passengers, No, U2 Pride, Howard Jones, Like to Get to Know You Well, Miami Sound Machine, Dr. Beat. We won't do Black Lace Agadoo, will we? Ray Parker Jr., Ghostbusters is overplayed, as is Careless Whisper. We could also do the number one for the whole month of September 84, Stevie Wonder. I Just Called to Say I Love You. You'll find out in a sec.
1: 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Well, it's hard to believe I've been presenting the 70s and 80s show on Sunshine Radio for 4 years now. Where does the time go? 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

They were among the biggest hits of September 1984. Let me tell you a little bit about September, and there's a reason I'm explaining this. So in September 84, Laser 558, the pirate radio station from the North Sea, had been on the air for a few months, and they were just heading towards their first winter on the ship. Can you imagine what that would be like? All these American DJs, and it was their first winter on board a pirate radio ship offshore. But yeah, September 84, they were still loud and clear. All the tracks you heard there were played by Laser. Can you imagine how cold and damp and dark it was on the ship as they headed towards the winter? There was a lot of September storms too. And in September 89, the 1st of September 89, Atlantic 252 launched. And so the reason I mentioned that is I did a special classic chart countdown. Did two classic chart countdowns where I played the music from from May 84 when Laser launched, and from September 89 when Atlantic 252 launched. And you can hear both of those on my Mixcloud. Mixcloud.com/Terry's Raw Gold is where you'll find it's listed as one of the sort of highlighted shows. Memories indeed of September's gone by. Talking of which, let's move on to 1994. Let's do three of these. The top 10 for the whole of September 94 went like this. 10, China Black, Searching. 9, Let Loose, Crazy For You. 8, Luther and Mariah, Endless Love. No. 7, Kylie and Confide In Me. 6, Boyz II Men, I'll Make Love To You. 5, I'd never say probably Usain Dor featuring Nana Cherry in 7 seconds. 4, Red Dragon with Brian and Tony Gold, Compliments On Your Kiss. 3, Corona, The Rhythm Of The Night. 2, Wakefield and Saturday Night. And we won't play the biggest one of September 94 because it was one of the biggest of the year. In fact, the biggest selling song for the whole year.

0: from September 1994. 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And the Terry's Rule Gold Show is exclusive to Sunshine Radio. Has been since we launched the station 5 years ago. Incredible. I've been doing at least one show a week for 5 years, and there was one time when I was doing a daily show, 2 hours every single day. Wow, 5 years have gone by so quickly. Like all these memories, September 94 seems like yesterday. When we come back, we've got one more to play from September 94.
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may remember who Red Dragon was, maybe, probably not. But who were Ryan and Tony Gold? I've no idea, but that's what it says on the label. Do they run like a newspaper shop in Wales, like Red Dragon, Brian and Tony? I've no idea. Compliments on Your Kiss, though, was the track. They were the biggest hits from September 94. Keep up, Terry, keep up. Now let's do one more, and then we'll carry on next week. Let's do 1975. It's a brilliant chart. I've only got time to play three. And then when we come back next week, we'll carry on our trip through the 70s, 80s, and 90s, the Septembers, for the monthly charts. Okay, I'm going to play three. 10, Hot Chocolate, A Child's Prayer. 9, KC, with That's the Way I Like It. Eight, 5,000 Volts with Tina Charles, My Friend Tina, and I'm on Fire. 7, Mike Batten, New Edition with Summertime City. 6, The Stylistics, I Can't Give You Anything But Terry's Real Gold. 5, Jasper Carrot, Funky Moped and Magic Roundabout. 4, David Essex, Hold Me Close, Don't Let Me Go, Oh No. 3, Leo Sayer was Moonlighting. Good chart, isn't it, this? 2, Roger Whittaker and The Last Farewell. And the biggest seller for all of September 75, Rod Stewart, Overplayed. Sailing, let's do three brilliant ones as we wrap up the show from September 75.

I can't give you anything but Terry's Real Gold, and I'm going to do it for you again next week at 1 o'clock. I've been Terry Hughes. I'll be Terry Hughes again then. Thank you so much for listening. Hope you have a great week. In the meantime, I'll leave you with one more.

Great music coming out of Sweden. This is Amir Lovers on Sunshine Radio with Crucified. Hello and welcome to Jan's Music Machine. I will be with you as usual for the next couple of hours. And now back to the 80s, Francesco Napoli with Bala Bala.

0: Sunshine Radio. We are back in 1980 together with Barry Manilow with Bermuda Triangle. And before that, Robert Palmer with Every Kind of People. And now to Scouting for Girls. This is The Trouble with Boys.
1: I thought I'd have life figured out by now. 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

0: The bosses say I need to be more inclusive in what I do. I'm like the free breakfast when you stay in a travel lodge. 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

More music coming out of the 80s on Jan's Music Machine. This is Ultra Rocks with Rip the Wild Wind. And now to Germany. This is Peter Kent with Stop and Go. And coming up, Skritti Politti with Woodbees.

In 2002, together with Sheryl Crow, we'll Soak Up the Sun right here on Jan's Music Machine. And let's go back to 1982, together with Don Henley, with Nobody's Business.

lot of tasty stuff goes into making a summer sundae. 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On the menu, the Wheel of Fortunes, can you spot the connection between the songs? The Backwards Song, a little bit of classical, and our summer quiz, Tennis on the Radio. There is, of course, more than a sprinkling of great songs on top. 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

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And before that, a fantastic track from Philadelphia Flyers with Real Love, written, produced, composed by Mark Wesley. Let's go all the way. This is Sly Fox on Sunshine Radio, and coming up, Chris Rea with Two Roads.

This is Zac Brown Band on Sunshine Radio with Knee Deep featuring Jimmy Buffett. Before we hit 4 o'clock and also the new record of the week coming from Paper Lace featuring Philip Wright with Coney Island Blues, let's go back to 1980. This is Irene Cara with Fame.

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You're listening to Sunshine Radio with the new record of the week coming from Paper Lace featuring Philip Wright with Coney Island Blue. Written by Dave Philp and also produced by Phil Hendricks. Hello and welcome to the second hour of Jan's Music Machine on Sunshine Radio. And now with the Cathodes with Man in a Suitcase.

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And before that, Chicago with Hard Habit to Break. And now to a former record of the week on Jan's Music Machine, True Lies with Hush, Hush, Hush.

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Once again on the show today, this is Sheryl Crow on Sunshine Radio with All I Wanna Do. Now to Katie Tunstall, Suddenly I See, and coming up, Michael Andrews with Feel the Heat. This is Jan's Music Machine.

Hi, Sunshine. As well, here we are in 2026. How would you like to travel back in time to the good old days? Well, now you can with me, Tony King, in the Time Tunnel. Each week we journey back to four different years, from the 50s to the noughties, and enjoy some familiar songs and forgotten gems from times gone by. 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

Sunshine Radio with Michael Andrews, a fantastic track, Feel the Heat. Coming up, Andrew Gold with What Do You Think About That? But first, Rock Sit. We are going back to 1994 with this one, Fireworks.

We are back in 1977 on Jan's Music Machine on Sunshine Radio. John Lutz with Street Cafe. We are at the end of Jan's Music Machine for today. I will be back tomorrow, as usual, between 3 and 5. Let's end the show with this fantastic track from Damian Madison, The Blue of Summer.

Okay, put your hands in the air like you just don't care if you were doing the dinosaur then. Right here on Sunshine Radio. Hello, it's almost time for tea. Did you know that? It's the drive from five, live from my shed of dread here in Rawton. How are you doing on this Monday? Did you have a good weekend? What are you making for tea? Is anybody actually driving at this time? If so, I would like to know. You can get hold of me by, WhatsApp 07979-244180. That's 07979-244180. Or why not send me an email, carl@sunshine-radio.co.uk. Let me know what you're up to on this Monday evening.

0: Ah, yes, Doctor in the TARDIS by the Time Lords. Before that, you heard Milk and Alcohol. Dr. Feelgood here on Sunshine. And before that was not was. Which Toddy says, surely it should be were not was. Yeah. Can I say hello to Stormy Norman? Stormy Norman is in Zante, but he's still listening to us. He's about to go for a meal, then a few beers, because he's watching live music in about half an hour. Stormy Norman, we demand to know what sort of music you're going to be listening to. Hello, good afternoon, gents. It's great to have you along. Trevor here. Hello, Trev. Harvey's in the house. Stephen's along. And Morkers is going to be here after six. I hope you've got your sick note. The Titian Temptress Kynwyn is here. Hello, Kynwyn. Lovely to have you along. And Special K is listening along before he's along at seven with his show tonight. Now, you know, it's that time of year when I come into the shed and it's nice and bright and sunny. But I've got a feeling by the time I leave the shed at 7 o'clock, before I hand you over to the dulcet tones of Special K, I've just got a feeling that it's going to be dark outside. It's that time of year, isn't it? Where you think, yes, light, light, and then suddenly it goes dark. When it's raining, it's even worse because it gets dark earlier. So today, being a sunny day, I might be okay. I might be able to wend my way back from the shed of dread to the house without tripping over anything or anyone. Twix is there listening in the garden. Hello, Twix. Good boy. He's a very good boy. He is. I was also thinking last night, I was thinking about our beloved Linda, who left us quite a bit of a time ago.
1: Dearly beloved, we are gathered here today, urging you to join the church, Linda Church. Oh yes,

0: often wonder whether he asked for them back. You know, you've got my eyes. I can't see. Can I have them back, please? At level 42, running in the family, before that you heard E17 and Gabrielle and If You Ever. Well, if you're wondering how the rest of tonight's looking here on Sunshine, a Special K is here between 7 and 9. Jeff Dorsett's Solid Gold 60s here between 9 and 10. And then you've got 2 hours of Tony King's Super 70s and Super 80s. That's taking you between 10 and midnight, which takes us into Mike Knight's Night Tracks. Yes, the voice of God is here between midnight and 3 o'clock in the morning, playing the music only he knows how to, before Trevor Lazzaro gives you that Lazzaro lie-in tomorrow between 7 and 9. Yes, wake up, Trev's here for breakfast. Another classic chart counts down between 9 and 10. Jeff Dorsett's Kick Up the 80s between 10 and 11. Scotty in for Kenny between 11 and 1. Unheard with Max McGill between 1 and 2. And then, my friends, between 2 and 3, it's this.
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3: I wonder if they've got one for my garage door. Hello, you're here with Sunshine. It's the drive after five. It's nearly time for tea with me. Carl Humphreys here with you tonight. And can I say, right, I want everyone to stop what you're doing. Stand there. Manson, I missed your birthday. I think I'm 2 days late for your birthday. So we all need to stand together and we need to sing loud enough for Manson to hear it in the Northeast. Are we ready? After three, we're going to sing happy birthday. One, two, three. Happy birthday to you. Happy birthday to you. Happy birthday, dear Manson. Happy birthday to you. He has had a very good day. Well, very good weather anyway, on the Northeast coast today. I'm sorry I missed your birthday, Manson. I apologise, but I hope you had a good one. Let me know what presents you got. Ah, Gerard's in the house. Gerard, are you back from Zante yet? Where have you been? Yeah, are you back from wherever you've been on holiday? I don't know. Somebody who is on holiday still is Stormy Norman, who says, tonight the music is ska. Ska, you say?

Ah, Norman, I hope that gets you in the mood for your ska tonight, and I hope it's a great ska band. Ska, the sort of music that you just can't get up, you know, you've got to get up, you've got to dance when you hear the ska. We may play, we might have a two-tone Tuesday tomorrow. If you have got any two-tone songs that you'd like to hear on Drive tomorrow, because I'm here today, I'm here tomorrow, and then we have Andy Rutherford here on Wednesday, then let me know what you might like for a two-tone Tuesday tomorrow, and we'll see what we can do. It is almost time for tea. I don't know what I'm having for dinner. I would like you to give me suggestions. What are you cooking? What are you having? What can I possibly have for tea tonight? If you'd like to let me know, 07979244180. That's 07979. Oh, hello. Everything's going at once. Phone's going and all sorts of things like that. So, yeah, get rid of that. They don't need me to talk to them. 07979244180. That's 07979244180. Or why not send me an email? It's carl@sunshine-radio.co.uk. That's carl@sunshine-radio.co.uk.

0: Joan, I would strongly disagree. Do not drop the pilot. I think the pilot's the one that you need if you're in a helicopter, if you're in an aeroplane. It's Sunshine, it's radio. I am Carl Humphreys. I'm here with you until 7 o'clock tonight. Stormin' Norman is having beef sefardo. And I said, what's that? He says it's a Greek dish. Anybody being Greece will know. Okay, I want to know what a sefardo is. Toddy, on the other hand, he's bucking a trend. He's having fish on a Monday with steamed veg. Followed, I wish you'd invite me around for dinner. Followed by apple and rhubarb crumble and custard. Anything that has got rhubarb in it, I am a big fan. I think Kymin's just invited me around for dinner tonight as well, which I think is lovely. Thank you, Kymin. I'll be there about 7:10.
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tattoo, all the things she said. Here on Sunshine, it's the drive after five. It's nearly time for tea. Toddy says, whoever called that poor cat Kalamazoo must have been on the special six. Can you imagine him out at night? Kalamazoo. Here, Kalamazoo. Kalamazoo. Come on. Yeah, I used to have a dog whose name was Tiger. Yeah. And if Tiger ran off, I would be out going, Tiger, Tiger, come on, Tiger. And yeah, Tiger, you know, people would sing, come after a cat or something. And no, it's my dog. Yes, we called him Tiger, which is better than we called our second dog, which was Mr. Peeps. Yeah, Mr. Peeps. I had to go and go, Mr. Peeps. Luckily, now I call my dog sensible names like Twix, Lucky, Nelly, Tilly, Bertie. Yeah, anything with an E on the end, really, apart from Twix. Tommy as well. Mustn't forget Tommy the dog. Now, Kynwyn writes, she has got something from the freezer for dinner tonight because they only moved in 3 weeks ago and the cupboards are still a tad bare. But she is offering to do me a lovely banana and custard. I love banana and custard. When you go to shops, when you go to, not shops, you know, the cafes, coffee shops and, you know, the pubs that do coffees and things like that. Have you ever been tempted to try something a little bit different? I went in and I usually have a hazelnut latte and I said, instead of the hazelnut syrup in my latte, can I have the rhubarb syrup in my latte? And the girl behind the bar just gave me a very strange look. But I did. I had it. And it was absolutely delicious. She said she was curious. She had to try it herself. And even she thought it was the most beautiful thing she's ever tasted. When has tasting something for you led to a brilliant discovery that you've kept on eating? I also want your... what are you having for tea? I need ideas, you know. I need ideas. Twix is there licking his lips as we speak.

Wanna songs together. I Don't Wanna Dance by Eddie Grant, and All I Wanna Do Is Have Some Fun. Sheryl Crow here on your drive after five here on Sunshine. Now, sometimes you hear a song and you think, that is a brilliant song that cannot be topped. And then you hear the original version. This, my friends, is Leon Russell.

0: just absolutely peerless. Leon Russell, A Song for You. One of the two songs allegedly written about his very own Delta Lady, the one and only Rita Coolidge. 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

David Cassidy, Could It Be Forever, here on The Drive After Five. Yes, it's nearly time for tea here at Sunshine. What have you got on the go tonight? Marcus says he has got a lamb casserole. Are you making it, or is it already being cooked, or is it out of the freezer? I need to know. At the moment, I don't think I have anything that I can eat in my fridge, so I may be checking the freezer to see what's in there. Can anybody guess what's probably in my freezer? No, I can't either. It's just full of all sorts of things and stuff. And you know when you have one of those cool boxes and you've got those freezy things that you put in the cool boxes to keep them cooler longer? I've got whole shelves of my freezer just filled with them.

0: 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What's the soundtrack of your life? 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

It's a boogie wonderland here on Drive After Five on this Monday night with me, Carl Humphreys. That was Earth, Wind and Fire. Now, I know the majority of you at 7 o'clock are going to be happily listening to Special K for 2 hours. Okay? And that is exactly what you need to do. But, which member of this band is probably going to be on the telly at about 8 o'clock tonight?

0: And no more, because it's not Angela Rippon. It is, of course, Eighth Wonder, featuring the vocal talents, well, the vocals, of Patsy Kensit. Now, a quick little quiz for you. What I want you to do is I want you to answer on the FB page or on WhatsApp, 07979-244180, or on my email, carl@sunshine-radio.co.uk. 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Bird's Eye Frozen Peas, Fairy Liquid, Miller Beer, the Ford Escort. 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
1: The old Covent Garden, I remember only too well.

Ah, Thomas Dolby, She Blinded Me with Science. Featuring the legendary Magnus Pike on there as well. And before that, you heard Phil Lynott and Old Town. Now, I asked you a question. I said, Patsy Kensit, did she not appear, or which of these did she not appear in? Bird's Eye Frozen Peas, Fairy Liquid, Miller Beer, or the Ford Escort? Well, in 1970s, she was an actress, famously in the Bird's Eye Frozen Peas advert. That was 1972 to 1973, where she made the pop sound with her mouth. In 1970, she appeared in a Fairy Liquid advert as a child actress. And in 1996, she appeared in Miller Beer. So the one she never advertised was the Ford Escort. Well done, if you got that right.

0: Join me, Al Lindsay, this Friday from 6 till 8 for 2 hours of Soulvation. An eclectic mix of old and new soul. I'll bring the box of records, you bring your dancing feet. Together we'll kick off your sunshine weekend.
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keeping the customer satisfied. Simon and Garfunkel right here on Sunshine. Well, I've been looking in my fridge, in my freezer, see what I can have for dinner tonight. I think it's a choice out of, I've got half a pizza or I've got two corned beef crispy bake things. And I don't know what I'm going to get. I think tonight, you know, it may well be the...

Well, with the time fast approaching 7 o'clock, that's almost it from me, Carl Humphreys, for this Monday evening. Hopefully you've enjoyed the drive after 5. It's nearly time for tea, and I will be back tomorrow between 5 and 7. Don't forget, coming up next, right after you've heard the Seahorses, it's the brilliant Mark Kerridge. Whatever you're doing tonight, keep it sunshine.

Simple Minds with Once Upon a Time. Hello there, I'm Mark Kerridge, back in for Nigel Bayard here on Sunshine. Now, as usual, I've got lots of great music, including some lesser played gems and album tracks. A little bit lighter on the feature front this time round, as I've had to do quite a bit of shuffling around. However, we do have 90s theme-related thing in the first hour, and later on we've got Song for the Magic Garden, which this time features the blind choice of Tony Hill. Also, we have got both sides now, and featuring both the A and B side from a number one single from the 1960s from an act who had quite a few of those. Talking of the 1960s, let's head there now with a couple of lesser played tracks. First of all, here's the Small Faces, I Can't Make It. Well, hopefully you can. Classic 1960s on Sunshine Radio.

Boogie with Angie Baby, a song written by Alan O'Day. Remember his song, Undercover Angel? Yep, same guy. Before that, two 1960s tracks, kicking off with The Small Faces with I Can't Make It, followed by The Kinks with Dead End Street. Now, in a couple of songs' time, it will be Nige's theme-related feature, but coming up, when it comes to members of the band Genesis and solo material, one who you will not normally hear from is Anthony Phillips, who was in the band in the very early days, left after their second album, Trespass. Here he is with Harry Williamson with the anthem from Tarka here on Sunshine.

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never know. John Stewart, he also did Gold with Stevie Nicks a lot later on with July, You're a Woman. We now have Nigel's theme-related song, Three Songs, One Connection. But what is it? If you think you know, and if you want to, you can put it on the Sunshine Radio Facebook thread. But there may or may not be a curveball, and you don't have to wait until the third song is being played until you submit your answer. Here's song one.

Okay, three tracks, one theme. First of all, we heard from Elton John. We have a track from the album Captain Fantastic and the Brown Dirt Cowboy. We've Got to Get a Meal Ticket. Then it was the Electric Light Orchestra with Ticket to the Moon. And then the Carpenters, or Carpenters to be completely exact, with their version of the Beatles' Ticket to Ride. They, who will be coming up later on, hence their version not being played now. So no curveball, it was of course Ticket. Now, we have already heard solo material from one Genesis member, as in Anthony Phillips, but here is another, and also one who's lesser played. From the album The Fugitive, is Tony Banks with This Is Love, here on Sunshine Radio.

Bruce Springsteen with Human Touch. And before that, it was Tony Banks with This Is Love. Keeping it slow, here's Anne Murray. You Needed Me here on Sunshine Radio.

Murray with You Needed Me. Now for the next track, we have already heard from two members associated with this band, but we are now going to play the band themselves. I am talking, of course, about Genesis. We are going long and closing off the first hour with a track from the Wind and Wuthering album. This is One for the Vine. See you for the second hour.

Paul McCartney and Wings with Band on the Run, kicking off the second hour, with Genesis, One for the Vine, closing off the first hour. Hello there, I'm Mark Kerridge, in for Nigel Bayard this evening. The great music, that's continuing. Included, we've got Song from the Magic Garden, with the blind choice of Tony Hill. We've also got Both Sides Now, this time featuring both the A and B side from a band who had a number of number one singles in the 1960s, this being one of them. Now, we've already played solo material from two members, or former members, of Genesis. Here is another one. It's Phil Collins with I Missed Again here on Sunshine Radio.

Shania Twain from the album Come On Over with Don't Be Stupid. And in brackets, don't forget the brackets, you know I love you. Tony Hill's song from the Magic Garden will be coming up in three songs type. Now, first of all, here are two cover versions. The first one, a song originally done by George Jones. This version is Elvis Costello and the Attractions, A Good Year for the Roses, here on Sunshine Radio.

0: from the album So, and the first CD I ever bought. Peter Gabriel with That Voice Again. And before that, it was Glen Campbell and Bobby Gentry with their cover of the Everly Brothers, All I Have to Do is Dream. So back to Peter Gabriel. That's now four tracks already played associated with Genesis, solo tracks from Anthony Phillips, Tony Banks, Phil Collins, and now Peter Gabriel too. Not forgetting the band themselves. Could there be any more? Well, time will tell. What I will tell you is right now it's time for a song from the Magic Garden, this time featuring the blind choice of Tony Hill. Let's find out what it is.
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0: should have listened.
1: Tom Jones, the Stereophonics, with their version of the song originally done by Three Dog Night, Mama's Told Me Not to Come, as featured on his album Reload, which, looking back at the track listing, has some very interesting collaborations on it, which I now need to check out. That was a blind choice of Tony Hill, so thank you, Tony, for that. Here's Yellow with The Race. See you at the finish line.

This is Billy McCluskey from Palm Springs reporting for Embassy Sports of America. 20 seconds to the start of the 31st party of the race on the outside.

Beverly Craven with Woman to Woman, preceded by Yellow with The Race. And if you were listening in stereo, hopefully you would have enjoyed it even more with the sound effects panning between right and left. Both Sides Now, featuring our 1960 selection, will be coming up in a few songs' time. But now, here is Kenny Rogers with a track from his Eyes That See in the Dark album, the same one with Islands in the Stream on it. This track was written by Barry, who was also involved with the production, and Maurice Gibb. I Will Always Love You, here on Sunshine Radio.

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1: and she'll open the magic door.

Mike and the Mechanics with Over My Shoulder, yet another track and act with Genesis Connections. Surely that must be it by now. Before that, it was Kenny Rogers with I Will Always Love You. It's now time for Both Sides Now, and this time we head back into the 1960s. 1964 to be exact. It's the Beatles. We will be hearing the B-side shortly, but first of all, the A-side. I Feel Fine.

number one single from the Beatles from 1964. First of all, you heard the A side with John Lennon on lead vocals with I Feel Fine, and then the B side, She's a Woman, with Paul McCartney on lead vocals, who we heard from earlier with Wings and Band on the Run. Now, two more tracks to go, and as they seem to segue quite nicely together, I'm going to play them back to back. First of all, Amy Grant with guest vocals from Vince Gill with Beautiful, and then for the last track, and the last with Genesis Connections, Steve Hackett with Spectral Mornings. I have been Mark Kerridge, in for Nigel Byard. See you soon.

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2: Jeff Dorset.

very good day to you. Welcome along. It is Solid Gold 60s. Jeff Dorsett in the deck chair for the next 60 minutes. So we open up with Cliff Richard and the Shadows and the Young Ones. And then Jose Feliciano doing the Doors there and Light My Fire. So we've got a story behind the song, comes from the Small Faces, the best of British, especially for James Eaton, Thunder from Down Under, getting involved with the Kinks there. 5x4, Beatles and Stones for Alan Weber. And a couple of interviews. Promotions guy extraordinaire Judd Lander talking about Jerry Lee Lewis. And Martin Fisher, who was the co-writer of Wider Shade of Pale for Procol Harum, so we'll obviously be talking about that. Anyone who's in touch, please do so. 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Or you can get me on WhatsApp, 077-844-89469. Ida Hazel in South Africa. Patricia in Munich. Got them all on. Right, now, thought I'd go with the wonderful Andy Williams.

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2: Now, this is where we give you a backstory to a particular hit, and this week on Solid Gold 60s, we're going to 1968 for The Small Faces and Lazy Sunday, made number two in the UK from a brilliant album called Ogden's Nut Gone Flake. Real cult album, that was. This Steve Marriott song has got a traditional East End of London feel about it, bit of the music hall's touch. Keyboardist of the group, Ian McLaglen, said that when Steve came in with the song, it was much, much slower, and we started to take the Mickey take out of him, with singing along like Rooty Tooty Tooty, and Steve sang it with a great exaggeration of a Cockney accent. Drums were really good there, and Steve, of course, was a child actor. He was up for Dodger, wasn't he, in Oliver? How appropriate that is that we just played Oliver, Starshine. So he was used to that kind of sound. Steve didn't think it was a single, but the Small Faces manager did. Andrew Luke Oldham at the time, he was managing the Stones as well, and he released it without their permission, but it was a big success.

0: Premiership Pop Quiz. Now, here's Jeff Dorsett.
1: And a very good day to you. Welcome along, Solid Gold City. There's three questions for you. Give the answers in about 30 minutes' time. Question number one is a lyric. I want to know the artist and the song. This is the line I'm giving you. I see people turn their heads and quickly look away. I see people turn their heads and quickly look away. Who's the artist? What is the song? Question number two, you've got a 50-50 chance on this. Where was the guitarist Duane Eddy born? Was he A, USA, or B, Canada? So Duane Eddy, was he born in the USA or born in Canada? Question number three, who had a 1967 hit with Death of a Clown? Who had a 1967 hit with Death of a Clown?

0: the voice of David Clayton Thomas. Lead voice there of Blood, Sweat and Tears. They've had a couple of great singles, didn't they? Spinning Wheel was one. You Made Me So Very Happy is there.
1: The best of British Solid Gold 60s with Jeff Dawson.
0: Right, now this is where we get involved. I want you to wave a flag here for British music. The Americans do it so well, we could and should. We should be saying this is a great, great song and it's worthy of Best of British. It could be a song, it could be an artist, as it is in this particular case, or it could just be a solo singer or a band. Any which way, send it on an email, please, to chunkyjeff@gmail.com. That's chunkygeoff@gmail.com. Or you can do it on WhatsApp 077-844-89469. And that's exactly what Thunder from Down Under has done. James Eaton, he said, I don't think we've done these guys before. We should have done them. Of course we should. And I always remember seeing a tribute band out there at the moment called Cast Off Kinks, where Mick Avery, the drummer for the Kinks, is doing that. Always comes out and sings Dedicated Follower of Fashion with a Tesco bag. Of course, other supermarkets are available, aren't they, Wayne? Right, two songs by the wonderful Kinks, spotlighting Ray Davies's writing, like this.

0: That's picked out there by James Eaton, Thunder from Down Under there in New Zealand, and he went with the Kinks and Well Respected Man, and before that the Autumn Almanac. And if you want to do the same as James, all you've got to do, drop me a line, mark it Best of British, and I will definitely play them for you. 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Right, one of the features that we have is a Motown memory. Let's introduce from Duke Fakir.
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Every DJ's dream. Motown songs coming your way. Holland Dozier and Holland wrote it. Standing in the Shadows of Love. The wonderful Four Tops there. It's our Motown memory. And if you've got a favourite Motown track, all you've got to do, drop me an email. ChunkyJeff@gmail.com. Now, the life of the Moody Blues has been very, very different. In the days, 64, when Denny Lane was the lead voice and they had a number one single with Go Now, in came Justin Hayward and John Lodge. And they really turned this place upside down. And they had some massive success with songs like this.

0: Animals and Stones, back to back with Jeff Dossett.
1: Now, this is something that Alan Webber got involved in right from the beginning, called 5x4. Five representing the number of members in the Rolling Stones. Four is the Beatles. And we just going to call it Beatles and Stones. And if you've got a favourite Beatles and Stones tracks, all you've got to do, usual email address, chunkyjeff@gmail.com, and I'll be glad to play them for you. That's 5x4 is the name of the feature, Beatles and Stones. Right, now, we're going to give you the Beatles track first, and it's from a double CD inviting a Beatles live at the BBC. And here they are, having a go live with a Chuck Berry number.

0: Fields of Stones. Love it there. Not Fade Away, the old Buddy Holly song done there by the Rolling Stones. And before that, live at the BBC, them doing Johnny Be Good. And if you've got a favourite Beatles and Stones track, drop it on an email, chunkyjeff@gmail.com. Now, if you were in and around London in the early part of the 60s, there were two bands you wanted to go and see. One was Tony Rivers and the Castaways, and the other one was Brian Poole and the Tremolos.
1: You broke my heart, 'cause I couldn't dance. You didn't even want me around. But now I'm back to let you know that I can really shake 'em down.

0: I'll tell you what, originally done by the Contours, a Motown memory it was at the time, Do You Love Me? And that was a number one single in 63 for Brian Paul and the Tremolos and Do You Love Me? Right, just ahead of a couple of interviews, let's give you the answer to the quiz, and hopefully you got 3 out of 3. Question number one was a lyric. I want to know the artist and the song. The line I gave you: I see people turn their heads and quickly look away. Who is it? What is it? It's the Rolling Stones doing Paint It Black. That wonderful sitar played by Brian Jones on it, wasn't it? And question number two, the 50-50 chance. Where was the guitarist Duane Eddy born? Was he born in the USA or was he born in Canada? The answer, USA. And question number three, who had the 1967 hit with Death of a Clown? Only hit he had, I think, to my knowledge, as a solo artist, Dave Davis out of the Kinks did that. Duane Eddy came from the USA, and Rolling Stones, Paint It Black was the lyric. Right, now what we're going to do now is go to an interview. This guy was a great promoter and very, very knowledgeable, called Judd Lander. And we're talking here very much about rock and roll. Jerry Lee Lewis.
1: Oh, my experience with Jerry Lee Lewis is about 1989, and I'm away on a management course in Texas, and I'm at in Dallas, and I had 10 other English guys with me who'd never been to America before. And once we'd done the course, I said to them, look, you know, have you ever been to Billy Bob's? They said, what's Billy Bob's? I said, it's a honky tonk. They said, what's a honky tonk? I said, well, imagine you've got loads of restaurants, loads of bars, and a rodeo in the middle. That's what it is. So let me ring them up and find out if there's anything going on. So I ring up, and the girl at the other end of the phone, I said, there's 10 English guys. Can we get in tonight to Billy Bob's? She said, yes, you can, but there's a turn on. I hadn't heard that since the Wheel Tappers and Shunters. She said, a turn. She said, it'll cost you $5 to get in. I said, okay, who's the turn? She said, Jerry Lewis. I nearly dropped the phone on the floor. And unbelievable. Went over there, he did an hour and a half, and then he rang his hair out in a bucket afterwards.
2: But this is the thing. Very surprising. In those days, of course, the deals they had were, well, A, there weren't any music lawyers around at the time. So the brighter the manager, the more he got. And, I mean, all the Sun artists got paid very little, as did Elvis.
1: Yeah.
2: And I remember doing a session in Sun Studios, which is very small, as you know. It's a dinky little room with a partition and then the control room. But in those days, you know, people would sign anything. I mean, we all did it, made mistakes, as did loads of other bands. Badfinger, a good example.
1: Yeah.
2: So, you know, they didn't. The only way they made the money was

0: I'll tell you what, that's great, isn't it? Hearing the Killer there doing a medley of rock and roll numbers. Jerry Lee Lewis for you there. Right, second of our interviews, Matthew Fisher, who with Gary Brooker co-wrote Wider Shade of Pale. Here we are with a chat about the wonderful Procol Harum song.
1: Something I always wanted to ask you, going back to the Procol Harum days, is that, you know, when you made that particular record at the time that everybody raves about, I mean, I love the work of Conquistador and Homburg and others, but everybody remembers it's won so many awards in Wider Shade of Pale. When you actually did that as Procol Harum, did you have any vision yourselves that you'd done something really special and this was going to be a big, big song?
2: Well, yeah, I have to explain that. I mean, I was 21 at the time, and I was a very young 21, and I was quite arrogant, actually, and I'd been convinced for ages that if anyone who had the sense to put out a record with me playing organ on it, it was bound to be a number one hit. So when they did put out a record and it went to number one, I thought, well, yeah, I said so, didn't I?
1: Yeah.
2: It took me a while to realise, well, no, it's not quite that simple, you know.
1: Sure. But it was huge, and you know, every time you have these polls going out as well that people talk about the most played record or the one that people hang in their memory the most or whatever, it's always up there. So, you know, it's got to sort of hang in your memory in everything that you did. But, of course, you worked quite hard as a band as well because you did a lot of festivals, you did a lot of tours, didn't you, as well, and worked hard to sort of earn your kudos, so to speak.
2: Yeah, well, we did a lot of work. We did a lot of touring in America, I remember, for the first couple of years.
1: Yeah.
2: I mean, I sort of left the band after about 3 years.
1: Yeah.
2: But I came back again much, much later. You know?
1: Sure.

And I want a shred of pale from the Summer of Love in 1967. That's about where we've got to leave it. Kidney requests coming in to chunkyjeff@gmail.com. Like Best of British, you know, nominate a solo artist or a song or a group, any which way, mark it chunkyjeff, chunkyjeff@gmail.com. And I'd be pleased to hear from you. Stay safe, stay well, and whatever you do, look after one another. Jeff Dawson, Solid Gold 60.

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1: It certainly is. Hi, Sunshiners. Welcome aboard another 70s and 80s show from ETK on Sunshine. Nice to open up with the instrumental Allman Brothers song, Jessica. Never even released in the UK as a single. It was on the album Brothers and Sisters from 1973. Good stuff then. Okay then. A bit more familiar now with Status Quo and Whatever You Want and some great music coming your way. Whatever you want, you got it.

Oh, so good to play that. 1979, making number four in the UK, right at the end of our decade, and on the album of the same name. It was later re-recorded and used for their 2003 album Riffs, which I've never heard, but have you got that album from 2003, Riffs? So I've opened up the Super 70s and Super 80s Facebook thread. Come on, say hi, let me know who you are, or even who are you. Now then, hoping for the clean version here.

can believe a sigh of relief that that's not the F-bomb song. I always get it wrong. I've played it a couple of times on Sunshine in the past, but that's the clean version there, and a great track. Only making 18 in 78 for The Who in the UK singles charts, but what a track. Who are you? Hi to you on the Facebook thread tonight. Nice to have your company. Hope you're doing all right for this evening. You're going to stay with me for the whole of the 70s and the whole of the 80s hours on Sunshine Radio. Got some great music coming up, as I say. How about this one from David Bowie? Remember him on Top of the Pops with this? Starman on Sunshine Radio.

remember having it on single with Suffragette City on the Flip. Yeah, back in 1972 it was released. Lead single from the fifth studio album from Bowie, The Rise and Fall of Ziggy Stardust and the Spiders from Mars. But what a great song. I remember it very vividly on Top of the Pops for some reason as well. Sunshine Radio, TK in the chair on Super 70s. Great to have you company tonight. From one superstar to another now, Mr. Elton John. Tiny Dancer.

Yambira, the music machine with the wow factor. Why? It makes you think. I've not heard that song in a long time. Yambira, the music machine. Monday to Thursday, Sunshine Radio, 3 till 5.

Soul. Great soul track from David Ruffin, 76, making number 10, his only hit, really, and Walk Away From Love. And then Faith Hope and Charity and their cover of Just One Look, King's buried treasure track for tonight, making 38 only in 1976. But a great cover of the old Holly song, Just One Look. Coming up after Eric Clapton and Lay Down Sally, I've got a mystery voice, a nice easy one really. And then of course, Pop Mastermind still to come. And a 10cc triple as Graham Goldman turns 80 years young. There is no-

0: brilliant. Slow Hand and Lay Down Sally. Fantastic to hear that. Eric Clapton, isn't it, on the show. Now we've got a mystery voice and distinctive voice and a little musical clue hidden away in the dialogue. But will it be the song that I'm going to play? Could it be a curveball? So I'm looking for the artist and the song I'm going to play from the 70s for the bonus point.
1: In the rat tray. And my mother suggested to me, if you're going to, you know, if you're going to follow music, if you're going to be a musician, you've got to have something to fall back on. So I just automatically went into tailoring, and in fact, there's a catsuit that I use in Love Rehearsal. I actually made that catsuit.
0: Oh, I'll play it again later, but have you got that? And which song am I going to play now? Graham Gulman turned 80, still gigging with his version of 10cc, the only original member actually performing and touring, but sounding great. I've seen them twice. Three 10cc tracks to enjoy on the show.
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0: Yes, it certainly is. Just popping in to remind you about the Revival Show. Classic hits from two wonderful decades of the 1960s and the 70s. 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So join me here on Sunshine Radio, Saturday afternoons between 1 o'clock and 3.
1: Okay, here we go with the mystery voice. Final listen. Who is this and which song am I going to play from the 70s from him?
2: In the rat trade. And my mother suggested to me, if you're going to, you know, if you're going to follow music, if you're going to be a musician, be good to have something to fall back on. So I just automatically went into tailoring. And in fact, there's a catsuit that I use in Love Rehearsal at year. I actually made that catsuit.
1: Yes, who is that? Now, our final track from the triple from 10cc, commemorating Graham Goldman turning 80 years young just recently. Then we'll do the mystery voice reveal. And we'll do pop mastermind questions as well.

0: Graham Gulman turning 80, still touring as 10cc, the only original member, still going strong at 80 years young, and he's looking and sounding great. Long may it continue. Three of my favourites there. Hope you enjoyed those. Good morning, George. The Things You Do for Lovers in there as well, wasn't it? And started off with Silly Love. Three great tracks. So many tracks to choose from the albums, of course, in that 70s period. Now we have the Pop Mastermind questions. Three questions on the 1970s worth 3 points. Who was the lead singer of the influential proto-punk band The Modern Lovers, who sang Roadrunner, which was recorded in 72 but not released until 1976? Who was the lead singer of the influential proto-punk band The Modern Lovers, who sang Roadrunner, and that was recorded in 72 but not released until 1976? Who was it? Question 2. Which member of Genesis left the band in 1975 after the tour for The Lamb Lies Down on Broadway, leading to the Phil Collins taking over on lead vocals? Which member of Genesis left the band in 1975 after the tour for The Lamb Lies Down on Broadway, leading to Phil Collins taking over on lead vocals? And number 3. Which 1978 Rolling Stones album was heavily influenced by the disco and punk scenes in New York City, featuring the hit Miss You? Which album in 1978 was heavily influenced by the disco and punk scenes in New York City, featuring the hit Miss You? Which album from the Stones? Okay, three questions there.
1: My mother suggested to me, if you're going to, you know, if you're going to follow music, if you're going to be a musician, be good to have something to fall back on. So I just automatically went into tailoring, and in fact, there's a cut suit that I use in a Love Rehearsal. I actually made that cut suit.

0: Mystery Voice and Billy Ocean. And the song I chose to play was his fourth top 20 hit in the 70s, Red Light Spells Danger, which made number two in March 1977. On to the pop mastermind questions. Who was the lead singer of the influential proto-punk band and Modern Lovers, who sang Roadrunner, which was recorded in 72 and not released until 76? The answer was Jonathan Richman.
1: One, two, three, four.

Can't you feel it out in Needham now? Out in Route 128 by the power lines. It's so exciting there at night, with the pine trees in the dark. It's so cold here in the dark, with 50,000 watts of power. We go by faster miles an hour.

So the answer to number one then, Jonathan Richman with The Modern Lovers, and there he is with Roadrunner. Good question. I hope you got that right. I'm sure you did. Now, number two, which member of Genesis left the band in 75 after the tour for The Lamb Lies Down on Broadway, leading to Phil Collins taking over on lead vocals? Yeah, he went solo. The answer, of course, Peter Gabriel.

left Genesis in 75, went solo, and there he is. He's only 70s hit we could play, really. Salisbury Hill making number 13 in April 1977. Okay, the final question then, which 1978 Rolling Stones album was heavily influenced by the disco and punk scenes in the New York City, featuring this hit. The title of the album for the points is Some Girls.

So well done if you got that. And you've got the questions right on the Pop Mastermind and the Mystery Voice as well. The album, Some Girls. Okay, that's about it from Super 70s. We're off to Super 80s just after the top of the hour. Hope you can join me for that. See you there.

Well, well, well, remember that from Clubhouse. Do it again. Segwayed with Billie Jean. Yeah, not heard that for a long time. Back to back with the Funkmasters and 12-inch of It's Over. Fantastic. Welcome to Super 80s, then. If you've come over from Super 70s, thanks for joining me. Another hour of great music on Sunshine Radio from a great decade. TK in the chair with the 80s for you. Let's keep it going now with Third World, Dancing on the Floor.

0: Yeah, Third World, love it. Jamaican reggae fusion band formed back in 73. Their sound influenced by soul, funk and disco, of course. Still together now. Held together by Richard Daley, but yeah, they had a bunch of hits. Late 70s, early 80s. Dancing on the Floor, brackets, Hooked on Love, made number 10 in June 81. Greater played on Sunshine. Right then, a little switch of genre now, we're off to Yorkshire with Robert Palmer. He plays next on Sunshine.
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0: Started life in the music industry with Vinegar Joe in the 70s, found great success there with Elgie Brooks, of course, and then went solo in the 80s. So many hits. Lost him way too soon. Age just 54 in 2003. Now this guy's still going strong. He's on tour in 2026. Nick Haywood. After he left Haircut 100, he had solo hits like this.
1: Hawk.

Haircut 100 split after just one album and only went solo in 83. Had three solo hits: Whistle Down the Wind, Blue Hat for a Blue Day, and this one, Take That Situation, which made number 11 in 1983, for Nick Haywood.

You've had your morning lie-in and you're preparing for Rodders on the Radio. But what do you do in that in-between time, that's Fridays between 9 and 11? You could join me, Carl Humphreys, for my Friday show. We start with Three of a Kind. Three songs, one connection. There's a track attack for you to guess, clue by clue. And we always end with five songs to take us to 11 o'clock. All usually selected by you on a subject of my choice. That's cunningly called the 5 to 11. It's interspersed with the best hand-picked sunshine music, and your input is invaluable too. On your smart speaker or online, join me on Sunshine this Friday between 9 and 11. What could go wrong?

0: Making number 15 in July 83 for Echo and the Bunnymen. Never Stop on Sunshine Radio. Hey, got a mystery voice for you, 80s. Bit of a clue in the dialogue too as to which song I'm going to play. 2 points on this, who is it and which song will I play from the artist?
1: I mean, I was so young at the time. It was right at the start of my career. I was shocked that they asked me. Mm-hmm. But at that time, the Bond themes were very unusual. It was, you know, it was the first franchise where you associated the film and the song
2: What's
1: together.
2: Up, girl? He stood me up again.
0: Yeah, a bit of a mishmash on the accent there.
3: What's up with this guy? Do you really like him that much?
2: Yes, honey, I love him. He is fun. He does a lot of nice things for me.
3: I know he used to do nice stuff for you, but what has he done for you lately?
0: We know this one. Birthday girl this Saturday turning 60. Janet Jackson. Don't confuse that voice with the other voice, but who was that? Which song will I play? I'll play it again for you soon.

0: her debut single in UK, making number 3 in March 86, turning 60 years young this coming Saturday. Janet Jackson there, what have you done for me lately? Let's have another listen to that mystery voice. Which song will I play from her?
1: I mean, I was so young at the time. It was right at the start of my career. I was shocked that they asked me. But at that time, the Bond themes were very unusual. It was, you know, it was the first franchise where you associated the film and the song together.
0: Massive clue in the title. Will that be a curveball for the song I'm going to play, or will I play something else? If you fancy a gamble, put it on the thread with the artist's name.

0: found out.
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0: Super 80s playing Visage from March 82, making number 11 in the charts with the Damn Don't Cry. Three questions on our decade then. Here we go with question one. Which German singer had a massive international hit with a song called 99 Luftballons? Which German singer had a massive international hit with a song called 99 Luftballons? Question two, which English band led by Robert Smith released hits like Love Song and Just Like Heaven in the 80s? Which English band led by Robert Smith released hits like Love Song and Just Like Heaven in the 1980s? And which singer joined Phil Collins for the 1984 hit Easy Lover? Which singer joined Phil Collins for the 1984 hit Easy Lover? Easy questions there, a couple of them are anyway. Mystery Voice, did you get it?
1: I mean, I was so young at the time. It was right at the start of my career. I was shocked that they asked me. Mm. But at that time, the Bond themes were very unusual. It was, you know, it was the first franchise where you associated the film and the song together.
0: Yeah, her accent changed a little bit, hasn't it? Sheena Easton.

Yeah, our mystery voice and Sheena Easton, did you get that one? And I did play the one she mentioned in the dialogue, didn't I? The Bond theme from 1981, and For Your Eyes Only. Mastermind Questions, which German singer had a massive international hit with this.

I'll play you the English version, which was 99 Red Balloons. One hit wonder for Nana, February 84. Made number one for 3 weeks as well. There we are now. Question two. Which English band, led by Robert Smith, released hits like Love Song, Just Like Heaven in the 1980s? Hope you got this one right. It's the

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Good old Smithy there. Just like heaven. I was in heaven listening to that. So, easy one for number three, which singer joined Phil Collins for Easy Lover. Here he is. Here they are. The two Phils. Philip Bailey was the answer.

or Greater Play It Down on Super 8. These are two fills. That was question three. Well done if you got that. And any of the other questions right on Pop Mastermind. And the mystery voice, Sheena Easton. And the song For Your Eyes Only. Thanks for your company on Super 70s and Super 80s. See you next time on Sunshine. Thanks for listening. Bye now.

Hello, I'm Nigel Byard, and one thing I do love about doing 7 till 9 on a Thursday evening on Sunshine is I get to dig a little bit deeper and play those songs you haven't heard in ages. I've also got the 60s, 70s and 80s segues, a theme-related feature and those dance and club classics. So join me, Nigel Byard, every Thursday evening, 7 till 9, only on Sunshine Radio.